eyes glow, I'm into it. Walking strong, crypt game, always legit. And when you're home, you're in love, but the club is the opposite. Yeah. So why do I get drawn to you like a magnet?

Someday, maybe, baby, you might be feeling low down. 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

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I never got married, and I never will. I like to go to him and drink my fill, hear the bride's uncle's stories and Uncle Bob's jokes, sit on the lawn with champagne

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I'm an old poet who was crazy and brave. Big Ben was tolling, the sky was so gray. I went to Paris to just get away from all my ancestors and all of their bile. I liked it in Paris.

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It's all bits and bytes now and little, that's wise. Most people don't talk, they just advertise.

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People get restless and they think they should move, but there's nowhere to go and there's nothing

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But I ain't got nothing I can give you for free. But grumbling, mumbling,

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I was a fool for you, a fool to you too. I'll always love you, you know that that's true. 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
1: What do you want, man?
0: My girl just caught me.
2: You made her catch you?
0: I don't know how I let this happen.
2: With who?
0: The girl next door, you know? I don't know what to do.
1: Said it wasn't you.
0: All right.

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1: Life is hard being out here on the road by myself all the time.
0: I know it, honey, I know it.
1: And I'm just getting tired.
0: How do you spell it, baby? How do you spell it?
1: T-I-D-E, tired.

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1: 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I'm here with you.
0: Because I feel like you are the man.
1: I'm the one.
0: That I want in my life. Someone who will treat me like the queen I am. The Swamp Boogie Queen.
1: I know what you mean.

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I'm gonna let Boogaloo go ahead and shake it up a little bit, Boogaloo. Now let's do it.

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I once heard King Curtis say, just let it simmer. Just let it simmer a little bit. That's right, that's right. Yeah, you can put whatever you want to put in it, it's all right.